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Don't you stay there, don't you? Seems like the world is the same, right just as before.

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I am tired. My heart is sick and sad.

forgotten. Follow me, I'll head right into the coffin. No power, no

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5: 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In Haiti.
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8: We deal with domestic terrorism.
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1: 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No climate change solution.
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1: And soon to be no freedom of speech.